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1: Alright, Demar, what's your unit?
2: Thank you.
1: Yeah, 201, mileage 20395, 20395, unit check, 10A.

0: High Street, 1117 High Street. RP's at that address. She advised that last night she spoke with an officer, and they advised that no one could park on either side of the roadway on that street. She now advised that her neighbor has a work truck parked in front of her house.
1: Copy.

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1: Alpha 4.
0: So Alpha 4, right, Moon Hospital, 40.7.
1: Alpha 4 is arrived at Moon Hospital, miles 40.7, 1944.

0: 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There was a bus that captured the crash on video footage, and I'm gonna get the video from them.
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1: Okay, I'm on the duals, should be in good shape.
0: Yeah, 4.

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1: Stable.
2: 1833.

0: today is 7:02 p.m.
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0: Sure.
2: Thank you, 984.
1: Go ahead.
2: Insurance is not confirmed.
1: 10-4.
2: Sure, sir.

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1: Be on the stop of that vehicle. Or northbound 63, south into town.
0: 10-4. Sure.

0: 11/13/13. 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
1: Copy.
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1: This will be on a 2015 Chevrolet. 1, G. George, N. Nora, A. Adam, L. Lincoln, B. Boy, E. Edward, K. King, 5, F. Frank, Z. Zebra, 117991.

0: Las Chinas and Brookfield. 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Yeah, with the officer.
1: Just one.

0: he stated the female subject is locked herself in a gray Honda Pilot at that residence. The male subject is still threatening her from outside the residence. Females can have red hair. She's uninjured at this time.
1: I'm passing highway F now.

0: 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She's uninjured at this time.
1: I'm passing highway F now.

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0: 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The other vehicle is no longer on scene. 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

0: 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If you could radio 1115, have him contact them, please.
1: Sure. 1115, traverse.

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1: Sure, 911, this is Macon State.
0: Macon Park officers on scene in Brunswick 704 can downgrade his response to the domestic.
1: 10-4.

704.

0: Macon, or Jeffy's, our 10-8 from that domestic in Brunswick. If 704 was not yet there, he can 25.
1: 10-4. Should be clear.

0: spoke to the RP you can show me tonight.
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2: Seven thirteen, Jeff, 28J1. 713. 7J John 4, L Lincoln 1, K King. And could you give me the last four of the VIN that that returns to, please?
1: J John 4, L Lincoln 1, K King. A 2004 Chevrolet to Raul Hernandez of Columbia expires in 2028, negative 1029. Last four, 1805, 1805.
2: 10-4, that's the one, thank you.
1: 713, Chicago Clear.

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1: 4-1, Mobley advised us of a 10:50 late. The RP is in the O'Reilly's parking lot. Stated she was sideswiped somewhere in Randolph County earlier. We have added her name and number to the narrative.
0: 10-4, RBNR.
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0: 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Not emergent. 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Reporting party wanted to remain anonymous and it's going to be in reference to a subject you guys are looking for.
1: 10-4.

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1: Well, we're going to be southeast on Highway JJ, coming up to the batting cages with a black Chevy Malibu, standby 28.
0: 10-4 on Highway JJ near the batting cages, 2024.

I'm Robert Nora, Ocean Lincoln David, Pershing Tolbert, Tom Ocean Lincoln, Boy Edward Robert Tom, Little Initial C. Charles E. Edward, date of birth 1991, 11-12, 1991, 11-12, white male, Missouri.

Mobility 571, your 28 checks back to 2021 Chevy Penske to Arnold Tolbert out of Mobility, expiration 2027, your driver's valid, Class C, two priors, no one's warrant.

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0: 11:15.
1: The request to contact at the 121, I made contact with her and added a note. You can clear that.
0: 10-4, we're just going to attach you shortly and put you back on this call. Is your best clear?

0: In City 663.
1: Go ahead, Jeff. Kingdom City.
0: 663, request for contact to Sean Nolan. He appears 1096, spoke about corruption in law enforcement of Oz, and somebody in hospice care stealing from him.
1: 10-4.
0: 663, check up clear.

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1: 218 F rank 242004, repeating 218 F rank 242004. 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
0: Copy.

I received a call from 4808 County Road 2445. Homeowners advised that their adult son, Jacob Beal, came to the house intoxicated. Advised that he pushed the father down and then left. He is walking on foot, they believe, towards Higby. And advised he was intoxicated and yelling. If you can make contact with the parents at 4808 County Road 2445.

0: Edward.
1: Ocean and Nora. 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
0: So far. 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
1: 377, 2042, Jupiter.
2: Five, Clint Brown here too.

0: 26022 Commercial Street. The deputy is 10-6.
1: Ten four, I'll be in route.
0: 10-4.

0: or some attention on.
1: He's en route to a residence at 26022 Commercial Street in Wauconda. In reference to reporting party hearing gunshot in residence, the deputy is 10-6-984 is en route. He's the only one en route at this time.
0: I'll be en route.
1: Should be clear.
2: 3-5, we may get Trump in route as well from just now the camp.
1: 10-4. Should be clear.

0: 22, Norking 2, Edward 8 Sam checks back to a James Boley out of Glasgow on an 01 Ford passenger car. Expiration is 27, negative 99, sheer driver, same subject, Valley Class of Frank, expiring in 2027 out of Glasgow. Endorsements, tanker, negative 99.
1: Yeah, copy.
0: 2045.

0: they only were able to get a gallon delivered. I'm following them back into making to make sure they don't have any more issues.
1: 10-4 WNCC, 2-3.

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1: 10-3, can you confirm with Clark County to make sure they are going to that call?
0: 10-4.
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0: 53743.
1: Three, go ahead.
2: 743.
0: Clark County has confirmed they do have two deputies en route to that residence.

0: 3, go ahead.
1: 43. Clark County has confirmed they do have two deputies en route to that residence.

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0: Okay.
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0: Audrain Kai just gave out a possible J4 at Audrain 209 and Audrain 206. If you could plot that on the map for me.
1: 10-4, is this a 1050 J4?
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1: Name of field, Boy Edward Adam Lincoln, first name Benjamin, Boy Edward Nora, John Adam Mary, Ida Nora, middle initial E. Edward, date of birth 1968, 0813, 1968, 0813, white male, Missouri.

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1: Residence was not the caller. 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
0: 10-4, and you advise they believe they've left the scene. Should be clear.
2: One, Houston, 97J1, operation status file, class F, no one to warrants, go to the second.
3: And last name is Veal, first name Glenda, George Lincoln Edward, Nora David Adam, middle initial J. John, date of birth came in 1952, 06-26, 1952, 06-26, white female, Missouri.

0: I-4253 is inquiring if there is a vehicle involved or the suspect left on foot.
1: I believe this suspect left on foot.
0: 253, okay.
2: 10-3.

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0: On your Jesse Beal subject, I've got a date of birth 3-3-1988, or correction, 1998. He's showing negative 99's operator status is valid.
1: Simple.

0: showed up on him. Did you just want me to put the wrong person? Apparently, they have the same date of birth.
1: 5, 6, and they're going to be twins.
0: 10-4.

0: Kent State, Region BIO.
1: Adair, this is Macon, go ahead.
0: Megan, would you have a trooper available to assist my deputy at 402 East Adair Street in Brashear? We have a verbal domestic disturbance at this point.
1: Tim 4 will advise our officer. Do you know how many people are there and if there's any children?
0: Okay, thank you. Children, I believe there are three children. I know for a fact there is at least three people, two of them being males, one of them being a female. My RP did not know exactly how many people because people from the town were then coming and getting involved.
1: 10-4. And you advise no weapons, verbal only, correct?
0: Verbal only, no weapons at this point.
1: 10-4. Sure, be clear.

0: 3A, Monroe County, 10-6, Shelby County Jail.
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0: Hey there, this is Macon State. Go ahead.
1: We have your trooper expedite response. Our deputy will be expediting as well. We had another call, female called in, making failed threats towards other people on the property.
0: Female advised, he is making threats or she?
1: The female is making the threats.
0: Sure, be clear.

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1: 801-491.
0: Shaver subject is valid 1097J1. He's the RP. The Sizemore subject is 1097J2. PMP, and he has 199 outside of extradition.
1: The second J2.
0: Sizemore, 1097J2, suspended, PMP, 99 outside of extradition.
1: Okay, and the female was the aggressor, correct?
0: As of now, she just called and was making threats to people on the premises, but I believe there were several people showing up there.
1: Okay. Okay.
0: True, be clear.

0: reference refers to domestic, was the female the aggressor? And if so, do you have the J2 information?
1: Team 33.
2: What?
1: Your 1020, it did not populate.
2: I'm on Morningside Drive. Can you see my car on the map?

Ocean, Nora, George, Adam, Nora, Ocean, first name Heather, common spelling, phone number 660-956-5396, and she was giving the address of 402 East Adair.

0: be 6-2-1-10-18.
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0: original aggressor was the male subject. Since then, the female subject has become the aggressor. Threatening. She's going to be valid class F Frank. Negative 99s.
1: Beta 1's okay. I'll be on the scene shortly.
2: Hit 4.
0: Should we clear?

0: so forth you're making. Go ahead.
1: Poor advisor checking on another residence. You can 1025.
0: Some 43 is okay tonight.
2: 253, you seen traffic?
1: Pretty clear.
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0: Moberly, can you run a Jacob Beal for me, please?
1: 10-3 for me.

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0: Appeals 1097J1 on TNT for possession controlled substances. Operator status is revoked. You have no warrants.
1: Steve Moberly, can you send me his information, please, also for a response, just for warrant check?
0: 10-4, I'll get that sent to you.
2: TNT response needs to be he was involved in a disturbance and he was intoxicated.
0: No more.

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1: Making up on Visitor Center Road near the South Shelter at Long Branch with Iowa plate, Mary Queen Charles 267, you know, white, RAV4.

0: 361 northbound from Sunflower Street, Highway 61 northbound from Sunflower Street in Lewis County. Caller advised there's a red sedan swerving all over the roadway, going slowly, approximately 55 miles per hour. They provided the plate George Ida Union, 486, unknown state. Also let Lewis County know.
1: So, can you be clear?

0: out of position, CNI 61 northbound from Sunflower in Lewis County. It's a red passenger car weaving, driving slowly, 55. J1 is George Ida Union, 486, unknown state.
1: It's 10-4. You may advise Canton if they're still on. We're going to be out of position.
0: 10-4. Trivia clear.

0: reference 663's request for contact. 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

0: County for Macon State.
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0: I was able to find a date of birth for the female party and the brochure call. Let me know when you're ready for it.
1: 10-4, you can disregard. I believe I have it. 1-3 and 93.
0: Is correct. Thank you.
1: 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Trivia clear.

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1: 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It's all cleared out.
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0: 7.
1: It's confirmed. Single vehicle, two occupants. You can start the crash scene.
0: Two 77 trip F-Way.

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1: What was 1A's 10:15 time on that subject?
0: He was 10:15 at 1849.
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0: Rejected, not on file. Plate 7, Frank, Frank, John 1-2. Belongs to a Zachary Coltrane, Rogersville, Missouri. 2002 Chevrolet truck. Negative. License year 27.
1: Okay, both of these vehicles are sitting behind a grain bin just off of County Road 334. Just FYI, if you could make a notation in case something comes up.
0: 10-3.
1: 10-8 with nothing further.
0: Proceed. 2156.

0: County.
1: Yeah, go ahead.
0: Need a couple of plates. 7 Frank Frank. Wyong 12, 7 Frank Frank. Young 12. Also, Edward Mary 9, Tom 70. Edward Mary 9, Tom 70.

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0: 935, go ahead.
1: I'm on Route A in Higbee with Missouri. E. Everett, L. Lincoln 3, in Nora 1, Y. Young, on a silver Toyota passenger car.
0: In front of his house, they have attempted to park in his driveway. He said there's 20-plus people next door. He also advised that he is concerned for his safety due to ongoing issues and lawsuits with the neighbor.
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0: northbound lane coming from the Iowa line.
1: Ten forming route.

0: Port of a wrong way driver, southbound in the northbound on Highway 61, near the Wayland exit.
1: Ten four. Do we have a description?
0: Negative.
1: Ten four. Thank you, Megan.
0: Good.
1: Okay.

these models off Ram's 2500 truck with extensive front and rear end damage. Reporting party advised that the owner of the vehicle is intoxicated and will likely be driving to their home in Roach Court at some point. Information Troop F, Troop Eckler.

0: Did we get that directly, or did that come from Howard?
1: It came directly from the reporting party. He was instructed by Howard to call us.

0: seen earlier?
1: Yeah, I can. I'm not going to be able to answer a lot of questions because I'm not familiar, but yeah, send them to my personal cell.
0: 3 from Kenny. I will attempt to transfer over. I'll get his information, and I can email you his name and phone number.
1: Yeah, just email me name and phone number, and I'll call him.
0: Copy 2209.

0: Yes, because he'll probably need to call him tomorrow.
1: Received 2209.

0: over there. I apologize. Did you say that the address was 2105 County Road? Stand by.
1: Negative. It's 4105 County Road 1245.
0: Appreciate that.

0: Megan, just listening.
1: Reference the wrong way, driver. They are now passing Running Fox exit. They are still in the wrong way. Southbound and the northbound.
0: 10-4, Megan.
1: True, be clear.

0: Mr. Buckler.
1: Marbley 234, 249, that says suspicious activity. To 1000 South Williams, Sherwood Glen Apartments. RP wants to remain anonymous on this. However, he advised of a white Chevy Silverado Z71 with a Texas tag of William King William 4667. Advised that pulled into the parking lot and two males got out of the vehicle. He advised that one of the males had an AR, then proceeded to turn the laser on the AR and point it into the windows of people. He advised that he pointed into multiple windows before going into his apartment upstairs in the third building. He was not sure exactly what apartment he entered. Just wanted to report the incident. He did want to remain anonymous.
2: Copy.

0: Is that incorrect?
1: My radio systems are in and out.
2: I'm 23. 22, really?
0: 22.
2: Yeah, he's correct. He's supposed to be south of it.
0: 10-4, we'll switch the zone.
1: Are we to 253?
3: Good.
1: Just information, that 28 does check back to a 2020 Chevy pickup truck out of Texas to a Jamie Sanchez out of Roma, Texas, showing valid expiration May of 2027.
0: Sure. It's going to be near McDonald's there in Hannibal. Proceed, we can have one headed that way. 10-4, should be clear.
1: William King, William, 4667.
2: 10-4. I'm 23, I found the truck.
1: 249, 23, 2215.
3: 215, early 23.
0: 29, 23, 2215.

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2: Your last name is MacArthur, Mary Charles Adam, Robert Tom, Henry Union Robert. First name is Corbin, Charles Ocean Robert, Boy Young Nora. My initials J. John, date of birth is 06-04-2009, White Mountain, Missouri.

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0: Charlie Randolph County, in assist information, the subject called 911 requesting an ETA. We just told him you were en route.
1: Over there, I'm right down the road. I believe I see the residence. I'll be 23.
2: Five, 7, 1, 23, 22, 27.

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1: 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Turby clear.

0: Hi, Jeff.
1: 663, 1046 J3, it's Missouri 19, 2 miles south of Interstate 70. Missouri 19, 2 miles south of Interstate 70. It's a tractor trailer in the ditch, but blocking the entire road. And the Parks and Montgomery has indicated the deputy's en route. We did tell them we would notify you all and have you en route from Kingdom City.
0: 10-4.
1: 663, 358.
0: Owensville PD gave out, leaving the scene 10:50. I will be at the driver's address that left on 1801 Hecker Road off of Double E Edwards.
1: 10-4. Troop F, sir.
2: 225, Jeff. Do we know if Montgomery has contacted Travers?
1: It is not to our knowledge. They were still en route.
2: Okay.
1: Jefferson City, 621.
2: We're on 54 crossing the bridge. He hasn't stopped yet. I think we're going to stop there at Main Street.

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1: Go ahead.
0: 571, just information. We're getting a call from a resident on 1245 further down the road, 57, multiple vehicles driving at a high rate of speed down DD towards Morley.
1: Yeah, there were multiple vehicles that filled out here before we got a chance to talk to them. We advised all the people on the property to leave. They even will be making contact with the residents and the reporting party for tonight.
0: 10-4, we advised her that it was probably teenagers throwing a party.

or received holding status. 3A from County, we will also have a secondary call for suspicious activity when you're available.

0: speed and traveling in the left lane. He was cited for speed and failed to place the vehicle on the right half of the roadway.
1: Trooper.

0: westbound from the 161, Interstate 70 westbound 161. It's a gray older model Ford Escape. Registration R Robert E. Edward 9, B Victor 2 E. Edward. And gray older model Ford Escape, R Robert E. Edward 9, B Victor 2 E. Edward. It's to a subject of New Bloomfield. He advised it's been weeding for the last 10 minutes.
1: Okay, I'll set up here at the 152 area crossover. If 6630 with me not responding.

suspicious mail was found in one of their cow pens. Owner confronted him, and the mail stated that he was riding his bike to the Cowboy Church on off of Monroe Road 840. RP followed the mail, and the mail took off on his bike down Route M.

0: dead spot, and you're going to have to repeat because I didn't catch any of it.
1: Received. Would you like me to give you a 21?
0: That would be great. Personal, please.
1: Received.

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0: Making a VIN is on a 2022 Chevrolet. It's 1 G George, 1 F Frank, 1 R Robert, 75 N Nora, 0 132265, 2022 Chevrolet. If you could put that in the CFS, and can you check for insurance, please?
1: Interesting.

0: 560.
1: I'm going to be on Highway DD, News 24, with John Mary Zero, Victor 1 Adam. John Mary Zero, Victor 1 Adam.
0: Travis 5, DD 24, 22, 42.

0: 225.
1: I'm behind the vehicle. We are westbound 151, over 6. I'm going to make a stop once we get past the truck.

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1: Flash of 10, William Ida Nora, David Sam Ocean Robert, Persip Nala, Nora Adam Lincoln Adams, Nonatial E. Edward, date of birth 2010-0408, 2010-0408, female, Black, out of Missouri.

0: town center that's pulled off to the side of the road with his hazards on, his tire blew. 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He's needing assistance possibly to get the tire put back on.
1: Did the individual give a better location on Highway 5?
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0: Right.
1: 168, 1050 J1, Interstate 70 eastbound. The reporting party believes 3 miles west of Jonesburg. They are in a Class A RV. They struck a deer. They're not sure if their vehicle is drivable just yet. They do have roadside assistance. If they do need a wrecker, they are requesting a report.

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0: 94, they are on Highway 5 for assist citizen. The guy blew his tire. 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

0: 505.
1: One removed from correction. One warned for loitering at the laundromat. That'll be 10-8. 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

0: or received, I can attempt to call him back if you would like.
1: I don't think that's necessary right now. Thanks, though.
0: Received.

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0: Here's one to Casey. We just got a call from their alarm company. It's going to be a silent distress alarm.

0: 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Everything's okay.
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0: If you could contact a non-preference tow, all wheels are up, however, the driver front wheel is stuck on the fender. Let them know that the car's low to the ground as well.
1: Perfect. Is it going to be a passenger car, SUV, or a truck?
0: It's going to be a Nissan 240. It's a smaller passenger car. I have an Iowa plate to run when ready.

0: 10-4, we don't know where either of you are.
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0: What county is that in?
1: Burns.
0: Okay.
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1: Could you respond to the residents of 406 North Vine, 406 North Vine, reporting party states that there is a vehicle that's blocking her driveway that she would like to have removed?
0: Copy, en route.
1: 2310.

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0: Hey, whoever's coming down the county road, if you want to stop, there's some skid marks right there.
1: Jefferson City 277, who was that last transmission for?

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0: traffic 2321.
1: Also, Monroe County, I reference that public service. I made contact with that individual. We had a conversation. I believe he's going to call back and talk to 961A tomorrow morning at some point.
0: Proceed, 2321.

0: 10-4, Beverly 222, just information, I do have one pending North Cloud call.
1: 10-4, what is it?
0: It's going to be Sean Malone. He's at 700 Concannon. He advised that she is no longer there, but Kylie Esri had been there earlier threatening him.
1: 10-4, she's no longer on scene?
0: 10-3, he said he was there with his buddy whose phone he used, but he said that she had left.
1: Copy, you can hold to the North Cloud, please.
0: 10-4.

0: That next call.
1: It's going to be making contact with Sean Malone. It's on 700 Concannon. He said he's going to be sitting near the van that's parked there that the people stay in.

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1: 168.
0: We rounded the 180 over 6. We're going to limp it up to Jonesburg, and he's going to check to make sure everything's okay with it.
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0: 1333.
1: Cole County gave out a possible wrong way driver, 50 westbound to eastbound lanes at Bighorn. I was right here checking westbound towards the county line.

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0: 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Two five, triple three.

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0: Respond to 604 Concannon. I believe it's going to be the Boozy. We have a number that's called 911 twice. No one's talking, just background noise, but it's called twice in a row. I'm going to attempt to call it back.
1: That number?
0: The number ends in 8761.

driving in at Interstate 70 eastbound from the 100.4, Interstate 70 eastbound from the 100.4. CNI driving a gray sedan that will have a bike rack. Weaving information, Cooper County, Cooper County, Cooper County, Cooper County.

0: voicemails, from the sound of the voicemail.
1: Copy. Two 34 Marbley.
0: 34.
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1: I'm going to try to stop this car at the 111 here. What was the deal with the 1050? I think I'm passing it now.
0: 10-4, it looks like you are a tractor trailer off the side of the roadway. Not injury, not blocking. No preference of a tow, heavy damage to the truck.
1: Ten four, I'll run there after I'm done with this.
0: 10-4, check back.

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0: 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Expired 2028, negative 10, negative.
1: First stop here at the 111.
0: 10-4, traffic clear.

0: on South Highway 19. They're still out here. The wrecker's on scene.
1: Is this in reference to the 1046 from earlier?
2: Yes.
1: True, that's clear.

0: 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He was uncooperative and refused a PBT from tonight.
1: 10-4, should be clear.

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1: Is the location Audrey Road 209 and 256 correct?
0: Yeah, we're just north of the intersection.
1: 10-4, we're still trying to contact A1. Should have

0: 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Having me here at the Family Animal Regional Clinic, if you would.
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0: 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They're unavailable to assist with the tractor trailer. Their unit's in St. Louis.
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0: We're going to be stopped just right at city limits.
1: Copy, city limits, 33 after.

0: tampering with motor vehicle. They didn't steal it. They tampered with intoxicant lock.
1: Right.
0: You respond to 517 Allen. Make contact with a Kelly Allen. She's calling, wanting an officer to come out. Had a verbal dispute with a male subject. She advised he disabled her vehicle to where she's no longer able to drive it. I believe he is leaving. Stand by. I'll get information on the male. Male subject's going to be in a white Ford Explorer with no tags.
1: Copy.

0: believe he's trying to tow the truck. She said he's hooking chains up to her truck now.
1: Copy.
0: She is inside the vehicle and she's afraid to get out, the one that he's hooking chains to.
1: Copy.
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0: can't get out. Is it something you can tell me over the radio, or do I need to try to get somewhere where I can call out?
1: Negative. It's not a persistent manner, just information from Troop B about possible suspect stealing license plate stickers.
0: Okay. Yeah, I'll call you whenever I get where I can get service, okay?
1: Thank you. 37 after.

0: Como é que vai com isso? 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
0: Nora King 2, Paul 2 X-ray, Nora King 2, Paul 2 X-ray.
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1: Repeat. Olson, out of Macon on a 2003 Chevy Utility, no wants, that expired in July of 2025.
0: Copy, thanks. We go ahead and add those two subjects to the court, please. Check them with you.
1: You advise, check the two subjects we advised.
0: Copy.
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0: 704. That checks to a Zaida Vela Lavia out of Grandview, Missouri on a 2023 Hyundai. That shows a J1 of T-Tom and Nora 5, C. Charles 3 T-Tom, expires September 2027.
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0: Mississippi Highway 5, south of VD, with Edward Nora 2, Mary 4 Young. Edward Nora 2, Mary 4 Young, on A1, OSHV Tahoe.
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Macon 704, your subject is Ballard, Class F Frank, expiring in 28-1097J1. Subject is a respondent at the protection order, negative 99.

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0: Can you respond to 709 Clifton Heights Circle? There is a loud party. RP advised she could hear music.

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1: For the Toyota?
0: 10-3.
1: 10-4.
0: All wheels are up. It's just unable to start due to damage intoxication.
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0: 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I didn't know if you needed for the tow sheet the really clean holder information.
1: 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Owner needs it towed.
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3: Charlie. You're advised, last 4, 6526.
0: 10-3.
3: 10-4.
0: 2025.
1: 2. What's the last 4 incident?
0: 1351-1351.
1: Yeah, for thanks for myself, and 53 will be 10-8-49 remaining.
0: 10-4. We do have a request from Boone County for a, they have a PC arrest they're wanting to see if we can make

0: 439, 31-year-old female, overdose on Adderall. It was accidental. We do have EMS en route.
1: Okay, would you be so kind as to send me a link to my personal cell phone on directions?
0: 10-3.
1: Thank you. And you did advise it was accidental, correct?
0: Yes.

0: Station.
1: 10-4, is she conscious and alert currently?
0: Ten three at this time. She sounds very groggy. Seems to be in and out of it, but she is conscious.
1: 10-4. Yeah, if you'll send me those directions to my personal, I'll be in route here directly.
0: 10-3.

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4: 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I'm out on consent search, I'm over.
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0: Is there anybody with the patient?
1: 10-3, there is a male with the patient.
0: 10-4.

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1: 145.

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I have a temp tag, 008 SAM F Frank in Nora 5 on a green Kia Soul.

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0: Power Control 505, 911 check, Oakland.
1: 505, go ahead.
0: 505, can you respond to 500 Oakland Avenue? Rear seat to 911, it's open. No one's talking. Can you hear motion in the background?
1: 505, copy, in route.
0: In route 202.

0: Do we know which apartment number it is?
1: We never spoke to anyone 505. Just came through our rapid. We don't have an apartment number. No cat history, the phone number.
0: Copy.
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0: Myself, 249, 222, attempted contact, 300 North College, Department 4.
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0: Five oh five, go ahead.
1: I spoke to both residents at 505 Oaklawn, and neither one is saying that their phones were on or have missed calls.
0: Just to clarify, 505, you are at 500 Oaklawn, 500, correct?
1: Negative. I was at 505.
0: It's 500, 500.
1: Copy. And that address does have a history of 911 calls, so can you show me changing location to that address?

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1: Steve, 216.

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0: for the driver's request. Can you cancel Harvey's and see if Hagedorn's respond? The vehicle's been taped for now. It's off the roadway. It's clear. Just Hagedorn's can respond at their own discretion to get it. And I'll also put the driver's info on the call.
1: K95, trip up clear.

0: So he advised that he was available to show it.
1: 10-3, we asked Hagedorn if they're available. He said, no, not really.
0: 10-4, had you killed Harvey's yet?
1: We had just left a message with Harvey's. They have not contacted us back, so we have not spoken to them about the call.

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1: 10-4, Chief Clear.

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0: 505, Missouri Temp 008, Evergreen David 6, check. Back to a Alondra Disler out of Hannibal, a 2025 Jeep passenger, expiration February 26, 1999. Your driver, Haley Johnson, is valid class of Frank, expiring in 2029, out of Columbia. Restrictions, corrective lenses, 1097J99.
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0: It's going to be word of mouth, Laren Wallace, first name Lincoln Edward Adam, Robert Nora, last name Wallace, William Adam, Lincoln, Adam, Charles Edward, date of birth 12/29/92, black male.

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0: 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Can you give me a TNT response?
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0: Can you respond to 1831 Ravenwood Drive, 1831 Ravenwood Drive? We're still trying to get an apartment number, but there's a male and a female party in an argument. He advised that the female is highly intoxicated and has physically touched him. They are currently in a verbal altercation about getting stuff from the apartment. The male party isn't sure what apartment he's in. The female is not giving it to him. They're 1025. They just advised that they're in apartment 10. They're pinging on the south driveway of the very last building, apartment 10.

0: we could actually cancel our officers. Might still respond out there to make sure everything's going all right.
1: He was claiming they broke his phone, and the females were claiming he owed them money. He said he wanted to cancel, but then he said he was assaulted, and then he wanted to cancel again. So if he could just make sure, do well being checked, make sure everything's fine.

0: Because if you're back on the phone with that male partner, he advised you at the scene to protect himself. Are you needing to make contact with him?
1: 10-3, we're going to be 10-8 from apartment 10. No contact. I'm able to locate.
0: 10-4.

He is pinging at 9/11 East Urbandale. It looks like he's going to be at the Senate, at the college out there. He's under a park, this gazebo thing in the park. His phone number is going to be 660-670-0616. Again, 660-670-0616.

0: units in A 358. 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
1: Go ahead.
0: Can you respond back out the 700 Cotton Can and attempt to make contact with Sean Malone? His mother called up here, advised that her daughter said that he was deceased. I was wanting him checked on and then received the, and then wanted a phone call back if you made contact or not.
1: Copy.

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an ARCAD. Respond to Moberly Correctional Center, 5201 South Morley Street, for a 51-year-old male patient having chest pain, also pain radiating down the arm. They advise their EKG is not working. They're not able to get a read on him. He has been given two nitros, no changes. Again, respond to 5201 South Morley Street. It's going to be Moberly Correctional Center for a 51-year-old male patient. No prior history, having chest pain, radiating pain down the arms. Center page 359.

0: appetite. 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
1: Alpha 5 is going to be en route to 5201 South Morley Street. It's going to be the correctional center. It's going to be a 51-year-old male patient. Complaint's going to be chest pain. They advise their EKG is not working, so they were not able to check. He was given 2 nitros with no change. No prior history.
0: Thank you.

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1: 23.
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0: Four or five.

0: 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Alpha 5 arriving. This is mileage 7.5.
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0: Port 413.

CNI 36 eastbound from Brookville approximately 3 minutes ago. It's a semi-Vox trailer. It's a 53-foot trailer, unknown color. It's weaving from shoulder to shoulder. RP is driving a white FedEx truck. He's behind the semi. Heavy RP's name and number. It's going to be Travis Priest. Number's 217-209-2448.

0: Make a 911 copy. B&I driver, Highway 36, eastbound from Brookfield, parked only 30 minutes ago. Gonna be a semi box truck, 52 feet.
1: 10-3, that's correct. It was approximately 3 minutes ago.
0: 911 copy.
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0: Take what?
1: Me also copy that CNI driver. 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
0: Jumper, should be clear.

0: 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I'm Regina Bio.
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0: Station RCAT, respond to 2041 Silva Lane, North Village Park, 2041 Silva Lane, North Village Park, for a 49-year-old female going into hypertensive shock. Is still breathing and alert. Again, respond to 2041 Silva Lane, North Village Park, for a 49-year-old female going into hypertensive shock. She is still alert and breathing.
1: Dispatch, RCAT copies.
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0: Copy, officer. He's en route to 2041 Silver Lane. 49-year-old female experiencing hypertensive shock. She is still alert and breathing. 531.
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0: 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Sure, be clear.
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0: 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Sure, be clear.

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0: 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I thought there was a lot of clothes on the ground in the area. She wanted to check the area to see if there was someone around that it belonged to and make sure they were okay.
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0: 24, I have read back. I'm ready.
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0: 234, she's going to be, operator status valid. She is a non-extraditable out of the Kansas City area. It's going to be only a 40-mile radius. She is going to be on TNT for stealing. Also, 1097 J2 and on the violent persons files.
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0: Or how'd you want me to answer PNP?
1: She was cooperative.
0: 10-4 at 624.

Attention Arcaders, on the 521 Meadow Ridge Lane, 521 Meadow Ridge Lane, to meet Meadow Ridge Senior Living for an 88-year-old female having chest pain. She is alert and breathing, however, it does hurt to breathe. Then respond to 521 Meadow Ridge Lane, Meadow Ridge Senior Living for an 88-year-old female experiencing chest pain, is alert and breathing, is experiencing pain when she does breathe.

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0: 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Received a 911 call. When I answered, there was a lot of yelling and commotion going on in the background. Made contact on callback. Everyone there advised that they were okay. Still wanted to check just to be sure that everyone's free to talk and no one's injured. They said something about going through a divorce.
1: 10-4, I'll be around from County Road 22 soon.
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0: I'm almost Randolph County. 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I'll be in there with it.
1: 10-4. I'm about 10 minutes out.
2: 571-554. I'm only like 2 miles away. If you don't mind me joining.
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Last of Henry Ocean Nora Ever Young. First of Amy Adam Mary Young. Middle H. Henry. 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
1: Second by word of mouth. Plaza Massey, Mary Adam, Sam Sam, Edward Young, Joseph Gracie, George Robert, Adam Charles Ida, Middleton Mary, date of birth 2003-0124, 2003-0124, female white.

0: Probably about 6 minutes out. I was almost 41.
1: Five five four.
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0: Attention Randolph County Ambulance, Randolph County Ambulance, respond to 1600 East Rollins Street, 1600 East Rollins Street to Valley View for a transfer of a 65-year-old male patient to Boone ER for a possible infected dialysis port. Have a page 714.
1: Good.
2: 225 and 256, could you respond to 605 Adams Street, 605 Adams Street for prior same history of involvement? They were able to remove any possible weapons from him. The other children have been removed from his area. They're also requesting an ambulance taken to MUPC.
1: Good morning.

0: Not really thought that far.
1: Yeah.
0: What was your mail subject?
1: The Matthew Smith.

attention, Randall County Ambulance. We have a peace disturbance and mental health situation at 605 Adams Street for an 8-year-old male that is struggling with behavioral issues. The mother is requesting he go to MUPC. We will have law enforcement on scene. We'd like to stage in the area. We will advise on scene of security at 605 Adams Street in Moberly.

0: Sí, con esa mamá, güey.
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0: Archive now.
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0: 36. Scene secure.
1: Copy, we'll advise. Response 605 Adams Street.
2: 36.

0: John Lincoln Zero, Adam Three Henrys. So I'm back to Donald, or Garrett Donald, out of Columbia on a 2000 Lincoln passenger expires in 28. No one. J2, Garrett Donald, out of Columbia, is valid class E Edward. And negative 99.
1: Never.

0: 506.
1: I'll be 10-8, driver stopped in 1 for speed.
0: Copy. 1730. Correction, 730. Got ahead of myself.
1: Hey, I wish it was 1730. 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
1: 591, do you need a CFS?
0: Yeah, if you would create one, 161 will be there as well.
1: And 4, your best player.

0: Fire will be remaining on scene waiting for the tow. I'm en route to the 103 with one male subject. Beginning mileage 24648. I'll be out on the fields with him.
1: 89910-4 at 732. We have attempted contact with Capital Construction. It was negative contact. We did leave a voicemail. MoDOT has been notified.
0: 10-4, I have a contact number for them. I'll try to get hold of them.
1: 899, your best friend.

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1: The Robert 141-258-009. 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

0: 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Gray Dodge, start.
1: 10-4. Should be clear.

0: Not once. Day two, valid class E, Edward, corrective lenses restrictions, Max Eugene German, out of Fayette, not once. Expires in 2029.
1: Copy.

0: And if that individual was stopped and warned for a lane violation, though he remained sane right half the roadway.
1: Copy. Stopped and warned lane violation. 737.

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0: Jeff, I'll be out of full power for
1: 1245, 736. Do you need a CFS?
0: Yeah, you can give me a CFS.
1: 4, 2 pass clear.

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0: 10-8, 225 remaining stable.
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0: 10-3.
1: 10-4, 1099, J2, full extradition out of Florida. Robbery, gun, deadly weapon. He is on federal.
0: Confirmation.
1: 10-4, 1061. Your vote clear.

Attention Randolph County Ambulance. Randolph County Ambulance, you have a pending transfer from MRNC to Boone. Again, you have a pending transfer from MRNC to Boone for a 94-year-old male. Time of stage 740.

0: Okay, thanks. Bye.
1: Okay, the transfer tones will be waiting until we get trucks back in the county before we send the last one.
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0: 516, where are we going?
1: 562, can you respond to 204 North Main Street in Cairo? 204 North Main Street in Cairo is going to be Ricketts Farm Supply for a commercial burglary alarm on the west side door.
0: Ten four, be in route.
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1: 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Forward to Pickler.

0: 165.
1: Trying to catch up to a black Wrangler. I took it 85 southbound on 63. They just exited on a business route. Not sure if they're trying to loot.
0: 10-4.

0: 899, that item is confirmed. It's a no bond.
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0: 899-754, trip F clear.

0: 225, if you're in the area of 72 South Williams, I had a caller advise that one of the large electrical boxes had the base of a power line. Looks like it's been damaged and tampered with. She advised that the casing has been ripped off of it and there's exposed electrical lines inside. If you get on scene and advise, we will call Ameren if needed.
1: Sentworth, can you send them the address?
0: 702 South Williams is the closest house.

0: 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Should be clear.
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0: 911, Randolph County Ambulance responded to 609 Avenue. For an 82-year-old female who was taking a nerve pill and not feeling right, to evade it.
1: Alpha 4, copies.

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1: Kann ich sein.
2: At the rear entry at the Town and Country Bank in Lavelle, 406 State Street. They're attempting to make contact with the key holder.
3: Ten four, 1023.
2: Ten four. Should be clear.

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0: And 4.

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1: Okay.

0: 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Complaint is a heavy load taking up 3/4 of the roadway. Reporting party stated they had to get way over on the shoulder. They're afraid that somebody's going to hit this semi.
1: Ten four.

0: Morning, go ahead.
1: Would you mind getting a hold of Droop and see if they have a CBO in the area that may be better versed in commercial vehicle regulations as far as width?
0: Since we have it, how's Droop?

0: 7-4-1-28. We have a CNI complaint of an oversized load. I don't believe there was a pilot vehicle in front of or behind the semi hauling this load. Reporting party stated they were almost ran off the roadway.
1: So what direction are they traveling?
0: Megan said they're going to be going eastbound on Highway 154.
1: Didn't have anyone in position either.
0: Receive, make a state. Monroe County clear. Gate 11.

0: Moberly.
1: 554.
0: I'll be out of the state car, US 63 southbound at County Road 2655.
1: Copy out of state car, Highway 63 southbound, County Road 2655, 814.

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0: 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Should be clear.

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0: send me 1015 for driver's license violation. I'll be processing roadside. Can you send me a criminal history?
1: Should be clear.
2: Three six six, Lincoln, behind. 366, Lincoln, behind. 366. 3 C Charles 6 3 R Robert 3 G George L Lincoln 4 F Frank G George 5 8 1 3 8 7 2015 ramp.

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0: create a card for Keep the Peace and schedule it for 3 p.m. this afternoon, and then just leave it open in Field Ops. That way we can take care of it at that time.
1: Appreciate it.

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0: 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The bus driver will be remaining with this bus on the shoulder, waiting for roadside. You can show it tonight.

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1: Southbound 63 at Missouri 22. Missouri registration. E. Edward, D. David 2. J. John 0, G. George. Edward David 2, John 0, George. Silver Volkswagen SUV.
0: Should be clear.

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0: boys on Highway D's and David. Go west, just a little ways. Caller advises there is a hay bale that is blocking the westbound lane of traffic, and it's Highway DB boy at Highway D David, go westbound a little bit from that intersection.
1: Yeah,

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1: Yes, just to confirm, please.
0: Four.
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0: 1105.
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0: St. Louis office advised they will not be extraditing.
1: Proceed.
0: Should be clear.

0: Seven of nine, overly.
1: 579.
0: Remember, the bail was a bail. It has been hit by something. It's all over the roadway. We're trying to push some of it off, but might need some pitchforks.
1: Probably 579.
0: Good.
1: 579, give me a 21.
0: Very simply.

0: Well, I'm 10-8. It's 579. Need any assistance?
1: 554-10-8. 554, I gave 579-21. I advise if he needs hay removal items and he could respond to my residence, as long as he returns them, he advised he's taking it off the road.
0: Simple.

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0: Copy. 8-9.

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0: 225, can you respond to 401 Chandler Street, 401 Chandler Street? It'll be the Cross Point Church on the corner of Chandler and Porter. Reporting party said there's an individual wrapped up in a red sleeping bag on the stairs.
1: Somewhere.
0: Go ahead.
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0: I'll be out 1046, Highway 22 at Roger Road 181. Place going to be North Rank 2, loading for X-ray. North Rank 2, loading for X-ray. 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
1: $225, that returns on file as well. We do have a William Bozeman in Spillman that was born in 1990 at an address at 47 Kennedy Drive.

225, Iran, the Bozeman subject on file. It is going to be a white male, center build, dark brown hair. In the picture, he has an earring in his left ear, facial hair, brown eyes.

0: 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I'll be special assignment senior football game.
1: Copy, 923.

Afghani, ambulance, Red Afghani, ambulance. Respond to 5201 South Morley, 5201 South Morley. It's going to be MCC for 44-year-old male, not responsive to sternal rubs. Glucagon is 920, blood sugar is 27. They're attempting IV access. He is a dialysis patient. Have a patient at 32.

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0: Can you run Thomas McCoy? He should have an active end out of Randall County. Should have a Madison address.
1: 10-3, are you out with him?
0: Negative 562. Possibly just seen him.

When are you able to go outside the courthouse by where the stage is set up? Is there a thing that they don't have power and they believe a switch needs to be flipped in the building across the street?

0: 257.
1: 257, I copy direct. You go on attach main. Where were they crossing?
0: They were US 36 at Danube Drive. It is going to be a verified address in the CFS.
1: 10-4, I'll keep a lookout for them.
0: 10-4, sure, be fine.

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0: 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You have a lobby in reference to a chicken. 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

0: Monroe County from NECOM. Would you be okay?
1: NECOM, this is Monroe. Go ahead.
0: Remember, we're taking a report of a fall in your EMS jurisdiction, 3061 County Road 148, 3061 County Road 148. Connection's rather unstable. We're not going to risk the transfer. We have EMS around. We'll advise. We have full EMD code.
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0: 25 J John 2 L Lincoln X Ray. White 4 pickup. Hold read back.
1: Two, four, two, three, four.

0: 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Go ahead.
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0: Minerva Reference, NECOM.
1: NECOM in reference to that medical on County Road 148, we do have EMS en route.
0: We've paged our two first responders. So far, none have gotten around.
1: Receiving you, come. Thank you. 10-10.

0: It's a white tractor trailer with a silver trailer driving down the middle of the roadway. 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

Sheraton County, CNI vehicle, Highway 24 westbound from west of Huntsville. It's a white SUV. Complaint of weaving and speeding. Make your own case.

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1: Go ahead.
0: Tennessee J2, last of Caldwell, C. Charles, A. Adam, L. Lincoln, B. David, W. William, E. Edward, double L. Lincoln, first of Albert, A. L. B. E. R. T., middle of E. Edward. His date of birth is 1-4 of 67. 1-4 of 67, Black Male, Tennessee.

0: truck leasing, expiring 2027, negative 29. 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
1: OLN out of Tennessee, 067-414-420.

0: Shelby County. They have questions regarding medication for one of our inmates available to pick up some medication and meet one of their deputies at the county line. I advise that you were the only deputy that we have on duty today, so I wasn't for sure how that would work, but that I would have you give them a call.
1: Finish up with this investigation.
2: Copy.

0: C9, semi, with a red cab, silver trailer going at high rate of speed, eastbound 36, just passing Highway T, double T, Tom. We do not have anybody in position. Do you have anybody in that area?
1: Park Business Officer would be Hannibal. Do you have any description, further descriptions of the tractor trailer?

I always be traveling the last lane. 7-4. Should be clear.

0: I believe so.
1: I did see one match in that description, but they're doing the speed limit, so I don't know if it's RP that just keeps calling in, or...
0: 10-4.

0: The number is 928-814-0732. 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
1: 10-4. Should be clear.

0: 257.
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0: At 10-4. Yeah, if they're doing 90, then obviously they're falling at that speed. But like I said, that truck went by me doing 66, so I did not conduct a stop.
1: 10-4. Should be clear.

0: Moberly with Alpha 4. We're back in the county.
1: Copy, Alpha 4, back in county, 10-3-5.

0: 1A, we've received several calls from the ladies outside. They are needing your assistance with electrical again. We advise that you are currently busy working on something, and they just keep calling back. Whenever you're available, can you please go down there?
1: 10-3.

0: figured she's going to call 961 because we're being uncooperative and not helpful.
1: 10-4.

0: 5. 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
0: I mean 573-317-6035. 573-317-6035. You're going to speak to a Jade in reference to the child custody issue yesterday.
2: 10-4.
0: 10-51.

0: 35.
1: Central, I attempted that number. Went straight to voicemail. I'll be 10-8 for now.
0: Copy, 10-55.

Attention Randolph County Ambulance, the Randolph County Ambulance, you have a pending transfer from MRNC to the University. Again, that's from MRNC to the University for 31-year-old female for overdose and site placement. Premises 1100.

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1: Awesome. I'll go and look camera footage, see what I can't find.
0: Copy 1103. Have a possible suspect name. If I believe we have a phone number for that person, if you go in and see that that is that subject, we can get you a phone number.
1: Copy. Who's going to come back to?
0: The caller stated that it's possibly Devin Barney.
1: Devin Barney.
0: And that she paid for items inside, but not for the gas. Again, not sure how that happened.
1: 10-4, you can show me how that DJ is.
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0: 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One of them backed into the other one.
1: Good work.

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0: probably 256.
1: Good.
0: 256. 225 is en route to a accident at the Walmart parking lot. I just received a call from the North Zone of a man in sunglasses and a mask with a device in his hand that has a screen on it at the entrance of Sonic. Patrons are concerned.
1: Okay.

0: 1A. We've got a card open for a follow-up that needs a call back. RP was wanting to know more information about the subject and is more concerned about the safety of the victims involving the case.
1: 10-4, I'll give him a call here shortly.
0: Very safe.
2: /225/256.
0: Good.
2: You can disregard it. It's just someone reporting on public property.
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0: 4 Charles Robert 13, Tribute Air Silver, Silverado.
1: -99.
0: Second one's going to be 5 Sam Frank John 47, 5 Sam Frank John 47, Steel White Dodge Ram.
1: 10-3, that's going to be a Ram 2018 for Jackie Zike out of Higbee, expiring 28, -99.
0: 10-4, thank you.

0: residence is going to be off of Oaklawn, not Walnut, correct?
1: 10-4. I think it's actually going to be a Cleveland address. I'll get it when I get there.
0: Copy. 11:15.

0: 706, that flight of Lincoln 1, Charles 6, Zebra, comes back to Donald Jackman out of Fayette. 2013, Kia, expiration 2027, at once.
1: Copy, it's going to be silver in color.
0: Copy, 1116.

0: obviously Central. I'm not seeing that individual's vehicle over here. I'm going to make my way through the south end of town and see if she's over there.
1: Copy.
2: The driver of the Dodge, last name Zach, Ida, King, Edward, first name Jackie, John, Adam, Charles, King, Ida, Edward, initial L's in Lincoln, date of birth 1972-0117, 1972-0117, white male in Missouri. Driver, last name Dodd, David Ocean, David, first name Michael, Mary, Ida, Charles, Henry, Adam, Edward, Lincoln, middle initial L's in Lincoln, 1965-0218, 1965-0218, way out of Missouri.
3: 43rd.
2: Last name going to be Dodd, David Ocean, David, first name April, Adam, Paul, Robert, Ida, Lincoln, middle initial E's in Edward, 1967-0403, 1967-0403, white female out of Missouri.

0: 506.
1: Can you possibly contact DJs and see what type of vehicle that she was in? If it was her Chrysler 200 or a different one?
0: When we were on the phone with the RP earlier, he advised he didn't have a vehicle description.
1: Ten-4. Can you possibly give me Evan Barney's cell phone number? I'm going to attempt to make contact with him.
2: And it expires in September of 28th.
3: 10-4, thank you. I'm still waiting to hear back from the RP.
0: Ten-4, 11-22.
3: She stated he was 10:55 last night. He gets that way. She doesn't believe the kids are in any present danger right now.
0: Ten-4, 11-22.

0: Toyota out of Augusta, Florida. 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
1: I report 136.
2: Iowa driver's license, last name spelling, Charles Ocean, boy, Union, Robert Nora. First name, Adam Lincoln Frank, Robert Edward David, initial G. George. Date of birth, 1972-02-10, 1972-02-10, white male, Iowa.

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1: Good.
0: 225, did you respond to U.S. Correction, Highway 24 and Morley Street? We have an accident. They're pulling into Hardee's.

0: version's gonna be boyfriend 0 Sam 2 Sam, boyfriend 0 Sam 2 Sam, should be on a Buick. X-ray Edward 6 John 0 Mary, X-ray Edward 6 John 0 Mary, out of Missouri on a Ford Fusion.
1: Return on a 2006 Buick to a Sherry Langley at a Moberly expiring in 27-99. It's your second return on a 2017 Ford to a Mullane Treasure out of Bethel expiring in 27-99.
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0: Last name's going to be Langley. Lincoln, Adam, Nora, George, Lincoln, Edward, Young, first name Sherry, Sam, Henry, Edward, Robert, Robert, Young, middle initial K is in King, 1960-0818, 1960-0818, white female out of Missouri.
1: 32nd.
0: Last name going to be Treasure, Tom, Robert, Edward, Adam, Sam, Union, Robert, Edward, first name Langley, Lincoln, Adam, Lincoln, Adam, Ida, Nora, Edward, middle initial J is in John, 2003-0213, 2003-0213, black female out of Missouri.

0: Lewis County, 56952, 56952.
1: 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Should be, sir.
2: 801 Metro 1060.
1: 801.
2: Northbound Highway 5 at the county line, Missouri J1, R. Robert, M. Mary, 0, D. David, 5, P. Tom, son of Maroon, 4-4.
1: Four. 4, should be clear.

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0: Ezra DJ just called me back. She stated that Devin is supposed to be there Monday morning or sometime before she leaves to pay for the fuel that she drove off with. If not, we'll handle it in a different way. I'll be 10-8 from the whole call.
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1: And 10-4, we can fax it over to Lewis County.
0: Thank you very much.
1: Should be clear.

go, Interstate 70 westbound from the 152.8. Interstate 70 westbound from the 152.8. It's a tractor trailer, white cab, white trailer, company name of Covenant. Trailer number R, Robert 25034, Tennessee registration 616078, TCOM. 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Trailer number R, Robert 25034, Tennessee registration 616078, TCOM. Weaving information, Callaway County, Trip Pepper.

0: 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Highway Z and Cairo will be closed momentarily for a parade. I'll be 10-6 for the event.
1: Copy, 10-6 Highway PE4 parade, 1202.

0: And then just see if I'm not 10-7 Cole County Jail, ending mileage 80722.
1: 859-1202, Trevor.

attention Randolph County Ambulance. Randolph County Ambulance, respond to 107 North Williams Street, 107 North Williams, for a 67-year-old female who has fallen off the curb. She is bleeding. Fire has also been paged. 5-12-9.

0: Rolling Road. Missouri J1 is 7, W. William, G. George, Y. Young, 5-7. It's on a black GMC Sonoma.
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0: 605, stranded motorist. Missouri 22 in North Dinwiddie School Road. It's a black 2002 Ford Mustang hardtop. Reporting party is requesting to get it towed. They're wanting contact first.
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0: 19 and Struby Road, 19 southbound of Struby Road. It's a tractor trailer blue cab blocking all lanes north and southbound that attempted to turn around on the roadway.
1: 10-4. I'll be en route shortly. Can you just check and see if there's any forensics officer on?
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1: Megan, I'm 10-8 from Lewis County, back en route to Mark Twain. I'll give you a call when I get there for incarceration.
0: The voice should be clear.

0: Now the bus driver is saying if the bus is moved off this roadway. I'll be tuning.
1: Copy, 1236. /225, can you use 22 for lobby? 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
1: 175. The item is active. Bond 500. If unable to post bond, we have to contact Washington PD for extradition.

0: If you'd advise Urban PD, I'll be in route there momentarily. They can do the bomb paperwork.
1: 5, you were 10-1, 10-9.
0: I'm 10-15. He has the cash to bond. If you would advise Herman PD, that will be in route shortly so they can do the bond paperwork.

0: 10-3.
1: I'm 10-15. I'll be in route to Herman PD momentarily. If you'd advise them so they can fill out the bond paperwork, he's got the cash to post it. We're going to stop at the ATM.
0: Reporting parties, the manager sitting there getting harassing phone calls. 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
2: Good work.
3: Party is third party. So you got a phone call from his friend. They were in a physical and verbal domestic. Female did have access to firearms. His friend was trying to secure them. He is not on scene. RP is going to wait for officers in a blue 83 Chevy square body outside.
4: 10-4, I'll be in route. Can you see if we have any state cars available? I believe 567-579 are currently 10-6.
3: Got it.
4: Five six two, Moberly, I'll be 10-8, 562-554. I'll be en route to your location. 10-4.
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0: in a blue 83 Chevy square body. Stated his friend said female party did have weapons. It was physical and verbal.
1: 10-4, can you repeat the address?
0: 4438 Highway A, Adam. 4438 Highway A, Adam.
1: 4, should be clear.

0: normally send route to a domestic at 4438 Route A Adam. The RP will be in a blue square body outside the residence. Advise their female subject does have weapons, currently physical and verbal at the moment.
1: 128-10-4, en route.
0: Should we be clear?

0: Probably 554.
1: What?
0: 554. I looked on the map. Looks like 4438 Highway A is in Adam is going to be on the Howard County side.
1: 10-4, if you could advise them, we're still going to head that way. Can you see if they want us to mutual aid?
0: 10-3, I'll make contact now.

0: 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We've put SN on the call. We'll see if they have somebody available.
1: 10-4, going to continue.
0: 10-4, should be clear.

0: 75. I'm trying to get you an accurate address. Stand by for that, but it's going to be State Route A, go towards County Road 136B, and I will get you an updated address. We're on the phone with Moberly. They're advising that they have deputies en route for some reason, wanting to know if you would like them to mutual aid.
1: 10-4, and this is going to be State Route A North.
0: 10-3 goes towards 136B.

0: physical, the RP that they are on the phone with drove there. The address that I have pinged it to that we have is 5785 State Route A, 5785 State Route A.
1: 10-4.

0: Lincoln County to Lincoln State and Legion the Isle.
1: This is Lincoln State.
0: I received a report of a CNI driver westbound 36 headed towards Calio. It is a red cab, white trailer, swerving all over the roadway. Tennessee plate 735290, T as in Tom. Take your own case.
1: 10-4. Can you advise where the crossroad is that they're located currently, westbound US 36 from where?

0: south of County Road 130, just a little south of there on the straight stretch.
1: 10-4 by GPS, we're about 10 minutes out.

0: Group A is requesting assistance if you are able to divert from the domestic to a 1050 J2 in the area of Nelson. It's a male subject pinned between a tractor and an RV. They do have a trooper en route. They're approximately two counties away.
1: Four. On Tyler Tech, it looks like Troop B-Boy 128 is going to the domestic. Have him continue and I'll go to the 1050.
0: 10-4, we'll reroute you. State Car 376 from Troop A is responding from Lexington.
1: 10-4, I'm coming from New Franklin.
0: 89.
2: 76, I'm at Boonville. They need additional.
0: 10-4, SW7087, the address is 101 East 5th Street in Nelson. It'll be just south of Route Double D, David.
2: 10-4, I'll be in route.
0: SW7087, it'll be a male subject in between a tractor and an RV. The status is unknown any further. They do have fire EMS and deputies in route.
2: Careful.
0: Sure, that's clear.

0: 735-290 T-TOM. It is a make your own case. We do not have an officer in position.
1: Oh, that one letter, Davina.
0: 10-4. Should be clear.

0: about to cross over to Troop S, go ahead.
1: 10-4, just for your information, Troop S does not have a car available to assist with this. They had to divert them to assist Troop A with the 1050.
0: 120, 10-4. I believe two Randolph County deputies are ahead of me.
1: 10-4.
2: Okay.

0: we're on the phone with the original caller, and he's stating that the male party has left the residence, that the female is inside refusing to open the door. There are two children inside, and she has threatened to pull a gun on him, so he is getting away from the residence.
1: And four.

0: copy. The RP gave us a possible direction that the mail party went would be West Willis Road and Old Number 7, and that's in Boone County. I'm calling Moberly and letting them know that the domestic is no longer in progress and parties have separated, but they've not answered the phone yet.
1: 10-4.

0: Central, do we know the female's name that could potentially have a gun?
1: Negative, not at this time. We'll try to get that.
0: And 4-5, we appreciate it.

0: 554, Moberly.
1: 554, go ahead.
0: Just for information, speaking to the reporting party, female party is still on scene, male party has left.
1: Copy, female party is still on scene, male party has left, 1302.

0: Probably 554.
1: Go ahead, we have Highway Patrol on scene as well.
0: Five five four. I have Howard County 911 on the line. Is the female, has she responded at the door?
1: Negative.
0: Five five four. Per Howard County, my RP had left the scene, stating something about the lines that he tried to make contact with her and she threatened him with a firearm. Unsure if that was delayed information or if it was current.
1: Upon speaking to the reporting party, the female subject had threatened him with a firearm.
0: Ten three.

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1: Can I get the numerics one more time, please?
0: 101 East 5th Street. 101 East 5th Street. It looks like it'll be the intersection of North Garnett and East 5th Street.
1: Yeah, thank you.
0: 5787, your best, sir.

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Complaint of speeding, making bad passes, make your own case.

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1: Five-five-four, 568, Town 41. The 28 comes back on a 25 Chrysler Pacifica, white in color, -99 to Ian Holdings, LLC.
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1: Screen check. Route Z, Zebra in East Mexico, Gravel Road, northbound. White female, approximately 15 to 18 years of age, with long brown hair, black shorts, white shoes, carrying two bags, walking on the shoulder. Reporting parties, a passerby.
0: Take one, they advise to tell me shoulder of Route Z, Zebra.
1: 10-3 from Mexico Gravel Road.
0: 10-4 in route.
1: 713, trip up there.
2: Jeff. 605. I'm going to add a comment to the call. I'm trying.
1: Trip up there.

0: 899 Jeff, they've also canceled my flight. One will be leaving in Saline County Ambulance.
1: 899, you're both clear.

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Rich, T. Tom, R. Robert, I. Ida, E. Edward, B. Boy, S. Sam, C. Charles, H. Henry, first name, Jeff, J. John, E. Edward, F. Frank, F. Frank, date of birth, 8-7-1961, white male, Missouri. I also have a socialist needed for him.

Last name, Charlie T. Tommy, Union R. Robert L. Lincoln E. Edward Y. Young, first name James, common spelling, 924-1970, White Mail, Missouri.

0: 1st, showing expired out of Blackwater, 4 actions, 10 previous convictions, negative 1099. Your 2nd on TNT for DWR, showing revoked Class F rank out of Springfield. 14 actions, 9 convictions, 1097J1, VPC2.
1: Ten four. The first subject from right now I'm seeing with me. The second subject is one that's being airlifted.
0: Trevor.

Attention Trivette Monster, special attention cars. Montgomery, Callaway County, CNI driving. 5 minutes ago, Interstate 70 westbound from the 167. Interstate 70 westbound from the 167. It's a silver Ford passenger car. The front bumper is loose. There is a dent on the trunk. Silver Ford passenger car. The front bumper is loose. There's a dent on the trunk. It's weaving, following too close and speeding. Information, Trivette, Trivette.

0: Fish and Wildlife 787.
1: Jeff, the subject that was supposed to be going by air is now going by ambulance.
0: Will they be transported to the university, or is that unknown?

County Ambulance, Randolph County Ambulance. You have a pending transfer from MRNC to University. Again, that's from MRNC to University for a Monroe County transfer at this 1329.

0: I'm getting out the 10-3. The roadway is still shut down.
1: 10-4, it appears 376 is on Route H Henry now, headed that way. We did advise Drew Bay Adam that that intersection was shut down due to the helicopter.
0: Mm-hmm. 10-4.
1: K99, Drew Bay Farm.

0: 5-5-4, go ahead.
1: County units will be 10-8. Howard County remains stable.
0: 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Howard County remaining stable, 1340.

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0: 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Myself and Randolph County Deputies are 10-8.
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0: Central, Randolph County is less seen. I'm going to remain on scene. Husband's on his way back, but I'm going to remain on scene.

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8-9-9, attention, Drift Officer, Special Attention, Cars, Cooper County, CNI driving. 4 minutes ago, Interstate 70 eastbound from the 98. Interstate 70 eastbound from the 98. It's a red Dodge Dart with an unknown temporary registration. A red Dodge Dart with an unknown temporary registration. 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

0: I've been on Twin City Park, 107 North Bridge, with the black Silverado. It's going to be 1 Paul Edward Adam 16. I don't know, dear.
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0: 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I couldn't get my last three.
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0: first one to 1-867 County Road 2390, 1-867 County Road 2390. You made contact with a Kurt Middleton. He states that Macon PD has recovered his truck. It's going to be a red crew cab dually. The Central Missouri Pool on the side of the doors. Steve was unaware that his truck had been stolen until Macon County contacted him. They told him to contact the Sheriff's Department.
1: Can you send this callback information?

0: It's eastbound Missouri 154 at the golf course. It's a Dodge truck and a black Hyundai. The Dodge truck's pulling a trailer, two separate vehicles. They're throwing items out of the vehicle, pulling over, getting out of the vehicles and having words, and then starting again. Circumstances are unknown.
1: Where is he, Macon State? I'll advise the deputy. 1410. And I complain from Macon State. It's going to be going eastbound Highway 154 from the golf course. It's going to be a verbal and physical domestic. It's going to be a Dodge truck, unknown color, a black Hyundai passenger car, throwing items out of the vehicle. They keep pulling over, getting out of the vehicle, exchanging words, throwing things at each other, getting back on the roadway, pulling over again. I believe 960 is having vehicle issues at the moment.
2: Executive status on his vehicle then, please.
1: 961 copy. 960 from America.
2: Go ahead.
1: 960, what's the status on your vehicle maintenance?
2: Dead.
1: 960, I was unable to copy. Your traffic was broken.
2: I'm in the process of jumping it. My jump back was dead.
1: Receive 960 and 961. Do you copy?
2: Okay.

0: Randolph County Ambulance, Randolph County Ambulance, respond to 1827 Ravenwood Drive, apartment number 4, 1827 Ravenwood Drive, apartment number 24, for 58-year-old female with severe neck pain, can't move her neck, no dizziness, no traumatic injury, gone on over the last 12 hours. Have a page 4240.
1: Can I get my last four?
2: Richard 31, last 45982.
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2: 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Should be clear.

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1: 961, go ahead.
0: Johnny, did the RP or Bank of State advise us to go eastbound for the golf course?
1: 961, affirmative. They were going eastbound at approximately 14, 12 hours eastbound from the golf course. It was going to be a Dodge truck pulling a trailer, unknown color, and then a black Hyundai sedan. I inquired at 1415 if Megan State had any updates. Reporting party was no longer behind the vehicle. They did not have any updates and did not have a trooper in the area.
0: Network, 23 years.

Copy Alpha 6 and route to 1827 Ravenwood Drive, apartment 4. For a 58-year-old female patient that is having back pain. She took meds yesterday and they did not help. The front door is unlocked and there's someone there to let you in.

0: in an altercation, their head injuries, bleeding, possibly one bit through their tongue. I'm not 1419.
1: Alpha 5 copies in Ash Rowley.
0: Copy Alpha 5 in Ash Rowley, 1419.

copy Alpha 5, status 0, you're en route to Randolph County Jail, 372 Highway JJ, for two males that are in altercation. We have head injury, bleeding, one possibly bit through their tongue. Again, status 0, 421.

0: But I contacted the jail. The one has the laceration to his tongue. He may be the only one that might need transported. The other one doesn't need. I was double checking to make sure we didn't have need to have a truck come from Sheridan. If you decide that one of them can be transported by law enforcement, they can handle that. But she said the other one may not need transported at all.
1: Received. If I do have to transport both patients, can I just take a county car with me?
0: I wouldn't transport both of them in the same ambulance. They can take one of them in one of their vehicles.
1: Received.

0: Sorry.
1: Counselor Glad. At University, mileage 41.1, 41.1.
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1: 257, 1019. We're secured. County's got that subject in custody.
0: Yes, sir. Should be clear.

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0: Myself and 225 will be out at 1308 Huntsville Road in attempt to contact.
1: For attempt to contact, 1433. 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

63 off the green top. The dealer plate on a green Chevrolet truck, David 227 Adam Adam. David 2227 Adam Adam.

I've been to Reno County Ambulance. We have a diabetic problem at 1600 East Rollins, Streetsme Valley View, 1600 East Rollins. We're a 76-year-old female with a blood sugar reading of 522. She is symptomatic. She's falling asleep. She was just given 27 units of Humalog. I'm out. 1437.

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1: Are there any false openings?
0: Yes, Alpha 5. I toned out for a diabetic in 1600 East Rollins Street with Valley View. 74-year-old female, blood sugar reading of 522. They advised she is symptomatic. She was falling asleep. They also did advise it was not an emergent response. They're checking on her vitals.
1: Proceed to Leon Route Zeros. We didn't hear tones because we're in the jail.
0: Copy, Alpha 5. En route 1448.

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1: 960-1A has scheduled a Keep the Peace for 3 p.m. this afternoon at 134 West Caldwell area. RP is going to be at Ben Resto. I do have his callback number. He just called up here to see if 3 was still a good time. He's up the street from the address. He wasn't really for sure how these things work. He is formally trespassed from the property, but is needing to receive some property from the garage.
0: Okay, so I take it the owner does know that he's coming by at 3?
1: That is correct. He stated that 1A had spoke with his mother this morning.
0: What was the address again?
1: 960, it's going to be 134 West Caldwell, 134 West Caldwell, here in Paris.
0: 10-4.

0: Emergency.
1: Loudoun County, this is Nick.
0: Megan, I need a trooper to respond to this area 18895 State Highway 5. This is going to be on Highway 5 South, just before the electric plant. I got a call at the Breen Roadway. Caller advised it was like a block of a brick. I will be getting a hold of MoDOT in the meantime.
1: Do you have a deputy in route?
0: Megan, not at this time.
1: 10-4, trooper.

0: ice if it's like a block of a brick. I will be getting a hold of MoDOT in the meantime.
1: Do you have a deputy in route?
0: Megan, not at this time.
1: 10-4, sure, okay.

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1: First one's going to be a Sizemore, Sam, Ida, Zebra, Edward, Mary, Ocean, Robert, Edward, first name Jovi, John, Ocean, Boy, Young, middle initial T-Tom, going to be a white male, Missouri. The date of birth is going to be 06-28-1987, 06-28-1987.
2: Hello, 54 to Angelica Zielinski, 2022 Lincoln, expiring 2027, negative 29th.
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0: Help me out on West Caldwell. Thank you, please.
1: Chevy truck to Joby Sizemore out of a plate expiring September of 28. Your subject is valid expiring 6/20/30. Your female subject is also showing valid 1/29, -99.
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1: 1154, 2 L. Lincoln, M. Mary, P. Paul, J. John, 8 K. King, P. Paul, 6 N. Nora, B. Boy, L. Lincoln, 00247.
0: Okay.
1: Terrific.

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1: You show me 10-8 from Shelby County Jail. Also, log evidence secure, please.
0: Received. 15-10.
1: 960.
2: Go ahead.
1: You still around Paris?
2: 10-3. I'm going to keep the peace on West Caldwell.
1: Don't worry. If y'all don't need anything, I'm going to go ahead and head out.
2: Okay. I'll give you a 21 here in a little bit after I'm done with this.
1: Receive.

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1: I'm fine, Marley.
0: Alpha.
1: Alpha 5 will be remaining out of service until for equipment.

Essentially, Randolph County Ambulance, we have a pending non-emergent transfer from MRMC 1515 Union Avenue to Boone, requesting transfer for a diabetic patient that was brought in from the correctional facility earlier. He has two guards with him. I'm at 1515

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1: 935.
0: Northbound 63, County Road, 2780. We got a white pickup with a flatbed. He's lost a, looks like a stove on the side of the road.

2026, Lincoln. 5, L. Lincoln, M. Mary, P. Paul, J. John, 8, K. King, 4, X-Ray, T. Tom, J. John, 072373, 2026, Lincoln.

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1: I can talk to him once I return. I'm currently on the phone with the EPA.
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0: 28J2 when you're ready. Illinois operator, last name Kelsey, King Edward Lincoln Sam, Edward Young, first name Clyde, Charles Lincoln Young, David Edward, your initial B-boy. Date of birth is 1966-0417, 1966-0417, white male, Illinois.

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1: Iowa, North King Lincoln, 458. North King Lincoln, 458. Mill White, Iowa, left name Warner. William Edward Robert, Nora Edward Robert. First name John, J-O-H-N. Michelle Robert. Date of birth, 2/2/96. 0202/1996, Mill White, Iowa.

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1: Can you attach us to that pending transfer?
0: Copy. You'll attach Alpha 5 to the pending transfer.

Genora 3, E. Edwards 7, New Union, 2027 on a blue Equinox. Henry A. Adam, H. Henry, N. Nora, first name Aiden, A-I-D-A-N, middle initial A. Adam, date of birth 02-28-2002, White Mill, Missouri. If you just check and make sure he's clear of 99s, and then add in the CFS that he was stopped for 98, please so I can refer back to that.

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County's 23 with me. You can clear me from this call and reattach me to that 1016 I made while I'm down here at Subjects here. I'm just going to write a mistake and cut them loose.

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1: 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It was very faded in Robin.
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1: Your arrival time was 1353.
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1: 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It's going to be out of West Virginia, 92823 5 Adam.

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0: Last name is going to be Wells. That's William, Edward, Lincoln, Lincoln, Sam. First name Thomas, Tom Henry, Ocean, Mary, Adam, Sam. Middle name Bradley. That's boy, Robert, Adam, David, Lincoln, Edward, Young. His birth is going to be 7/12 of 84, white male, West Virginia.

0: Go ahead.
1: Registration's to your subject of Chester, West Virginia. 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Your J2 suspended, West Virginia.
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0: Pacific Ferry.
1: Ranger 21, could I arrange it for, run another J2 when ready?
0: Ranger 21, go ahead.
1: This is going to be out of West Virginia. Last name, Mattern, that's Mary Adam, T. Tom, Tom, Edward, Robert, Nora. First name, Aaron, that's Edward, Robert, Ida, Nora. Middle name, June, that's John, Union, Nora, Edward. Date of birth is going to be 12/18 of 82, white female.

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1: 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Could I get my last three?
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0: It is showing title activity.
1: Yeah.

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1: Go ahead.
0: We're on the phone with Life 360 advising that they got a crash notification that is plotting near Friendship Church on County Road 222. They gave the area addresses between 810 and 904 County Road 222.
1: Greetings, I'll be in route.
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0: We tried to make contact with the phone number that was provided to us by Life360, and we made contact with somebody who says they picked this phone up off the side of the road. No crash.
1: 3 feet.

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0: All right. Show me tonight.
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1: Hey,
2: Highway 5, Chapel Hill Road with Robert Boy 5, Robert 1 Boy. Robert Boy 5, Robert 1 Boy.
1: That comes back to a Shelby Princeler out of Hallsville. License year is 27 on a 19 Toyota passenger with note 29.

Attention Randolph County Ambulance, Randolph County Ambulance. You have a pending transfer from MRNC to Boone Hospital. Again, that's a pending transfer from MRNC to Boone Hospital for a 67-year-old female with a fractured right shoulder. Timeout 1703.

0: Oh my god.
1: Could you look back in my previous card and tell me when my arrival time back at the SO was around 3-ish o'clock?
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0: 560 Merla, go ahead.
1: 562, I received another call from Macon County in reference to you reaching out to one of their deputies. I have the jail's phone number and the extension so she can transfer you to him. He would like to speak with you before he goes off shift.
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Copy, stable 1715.

0: the interaction with the juvenile if he's on a dirt bike doing wheelies and, on the highway. This individual was asked multiple times not to be riding his dirt bike on the highway. His dad came and picked him up.
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0: 1471 County Road 433, RP called and advised that his neighbor threatened him and told him that he was going to burn his house down.
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1: Received.

0: Go ahead.
1: Would you like any assistance out there?
0: I believe 692 is on his way as well. He's helping me out tonight.
1: And four. Can we head out there?
0: That's fine. If you want to come on, come on.
1: And four.

respond to 220 Taylor Street, apartment 109, 220 Taylor Street, apartment 109, for 69-year-old female who has fallen. The reporting party was on the phone with her when she fell. The call is disconnected. They cannot reach her now. Time of day is 1725.

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1: Go ahead.
0: VRP is no longer hearing yelling coming from lot number 23.
1: Repeat.
0: Also, there is, the threats are coming from lot number 30. Lot number 30 suspect is Charles Flick. Charles Flick, they stated he just got out of prison 2 weeks ago.

0: for southbound and northbound, 63 Archer, dark-colored passenger car.
1: Okay, en route from West Kirksville.

0: 861 Macon, 63 at 140.
1: Wrong way driver, southbound and northbound, Highway 63 at Archer Road. It's a dark color passenger car.
0: 10-4.

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1: Bear County, this is Megan.
0: US 63 in the area of Oklahoma Lane. We received a call about a southbound driver in the northbound lane. It'll be an older female driving a small black Malibu-type car with a CalPrint steering wheel. RP said that she wasn't sure if the driver was having a medical emergency. She was waving her arms around rather frantically. Again, they were last seen in the area of US 63, Oklahoma Lane, going southbound in the northbound lane.
1: 10-4, we're taking a call. We do the same thing. Southbound, northbound, Archer Trail. We have trooper en route.
0: Proceed.
1: Trooper.

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1: Reporting party had called from 239 East Clayton Street. They advised our officers lost sight of the juvenile that they were last seen at the Bartlett parking lot in Brookfield.
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1: Last name, K. King, Edward Young. First name, Darren. David, Adam, Robert, Robert, Young, Lincoln, Edward. Initial A is an Adam. 1981-0504. 1981-0504, Blackfang, Missouri.

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0: repairs by school.
1: Yes. 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
0: Received. I will try to transfer. I also have her contact as well. 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
1: Last name is going to be Rodriguez, Robert Ocean David, Robert Ida, George Union Edward Zebra. First is Nathaniel, Nora Adam, Tom Henry Adam, Nora Ida Edward Lincoln. Middle A Adam. Date of birth is 05/31/2006. Hispanic male, Missouri.

0: 21. Go ahead.
1: Okay, 107 North Bridge with Frank John 27959 out of Illinois. It's going to be a black SUV.
0: Ranger 21, should be clear.

0: Ranger 21.
1: Last name is going to be Boy Union John Nora Adam King. 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Common spelling C Charles. Middle name. Date of birth is going to be 3/26/66. White female out of Illinois.
2: Good.
3: Can you 22 for lobby for a delayed domestic?
2: 10-3.
0: Kenny, 560 is en route to a suicidal subject with a weapon. Do you have additional details?
4: I believe that this is going to be a suicide. It's going to be across the street from Midnight Tan. It's going to be in the area of 8th Helm and Sanford Street. We do have an officer on scene. That
0: can you repeat the cross streets? I did not copy.

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1: 862, could you check the area 61 southbound near Beaver Road? Drew Best of a call from a tractor-trailer driver believes that he may have lost his load bars. Felt like they were possibly in the median. Just make sure they're not in the roadway.
0: Definitely smell it that way.
1: Sure, be clear.

0: on that email that was sent to me reference that situation with the bullying. Could you forward that to Detective Fenton? I talked to the mother. She's wanting to have a conversation with him before she wants to file a complaint.
1: Ten three. Do we need to advise Investigator Fenton as well? Or have you already been on the phone with him?
0: No, I'm going to talk to him if he's just sending that email. And I told her it'd probably be Monday morning, and she said that was fine.
1: It's funny enough.

0: Go ahead.
1: 506, can you respond to 207 Leonard, 207 Leonard? It's going to be a Bronx home. We're on the phone with a 21-year-old female stating she needs medical services, but her staff won't do anything. Can you go over and make sure before we page?
0: Yeah, you show me around.
1: In route 1850.

0: transfer all that information to him, and he will contact that individual Monday morning.
1: Received. I'll send it to him.
0: Thank you.

0: I'm gonna go ahead and page out medics. This individual is requesting medics to come here to check her out for some pain that she's having all over her body.
1: Repeat.

0: 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Sure.
1: 1041.
0: 441, 1855. Sure.

0: 42.
1: Denver, 1901.
0: 579, we're 42.
1: That's a 942.